cities. It was announced earlier today, the Trans-Siberian Orchestra, The Ghost of Christmas Eve, is coming to Target Center December 27th. 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

0: Cities 97.1 Uniquely Twin Cities. I'm Barbara Kay, and we're excited to welcome some awesome shows to Grand Casino Arena this year. Weezer coming to St. Paul September 20th and Teddy Swims September 26th. We've got tickets, cities971.com. Just make the keyword calendar. I've got Macklemore and Kesha kicking things off next. Sugar Ray on the way too.
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0: 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I'm Barbara Kay. 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
8: iHeartRadio weather. Tonight, mostly clear and cooler. A little breezy at times. A low in the upper 50s. Sunny and pleasant for tomorrow. A high within a few degrees of 80. And more sunshine for Friday, high in the low 80s. I'm meteorologist Mace Michaels. Right now, it's 73.
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Regular season football is finally here. Your Minnesota Vikings are taking on the Green Bay Packers on Sunday. Kickoff just after 3:25 p.m. U.S. Bank Stadium. 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

Now with even more variety, we're listening to Cities 97.1, uniquely Twin Cities. I'm Barbara Kay, and all in the next 25 minutes, you'll hear from Lenny Kravitz, Post Malone, Stella Lefty, and Ed.

Pretty fantastic that it's already hump day and back for a Thursday in the morning starting at 6 here in the Zach Dillon Show. I'm trying to get you in to Foster the People. So listen to me, 7:50, 8:50, and 9:50. We'll have those chances. And throughout the day, all this week, we're trying to get you into Foster the People on Cities 97.1. On a train.

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One uniquely Twin Cities. It was announced earlier today the Trans-Siberian Orchestra is coming back to town. The Ghosts of Christmas Eve. That'll be at Target Center December 27th, a 3 p.m. and a 7:30 p.m. show. So it hits the early birds and Unite Owls. Now, these tickets go on sale Friday morning, 10 a.m. So write it down, Trans-Siberian Orchestra, The Ghosts of Christmas Eve. 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

Pretty fantastic that it's already hump day and back for Thursday in the morning starting at 6 here in the Zach Dillon Show. I'm trying to get you into Foster the People. So listen to me, 7:50, 8:50, and 9:50. 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

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I'm Barbara Kay, and all in the next 20 minutes, you'll hear from Tame Impala, Green Day, Teddy Swims, and Ed Sheeran.

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pretty fantastic that it's already hump day and back for Thursday in the morning starting at 6 here in the Zach Dillon Show. I'm trying to get you into Foster the People. So listen to me, 7:50, 8:50, and 9:50. We'll have those chances. And throughout the day, all this week, we're trying to get you into Foster the People on Cities 97.1.

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City's 97.1 uniquely Twin Cities. Your Minnesota Vikings kick off against Green Bay on Sunday. And before the game starts, there is a pre-concert event happening in the Commons outside the stadium. The gates open at 1. It's free.

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I'm Barbara Kay, and all in the next 25 minutes, you'll hear from Pearl Jam, Alex Warren. He's coming up next. I've got Somber on the way and Stella Lefty. Cities 97.1, Uniquely Twin Cities.

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1: They say the holy water's watered down, and this town's lost its faith. Our colors will fade eventually, so if our time is running now, day after day, we'll make the mundane a masterpiece. Oh my, my, oh my, my love, I take one look at you, you're taking me out.

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We're excited to welcome Sarah Bareilles back to town. She'll be at the Orpheum Theater September 30th, and then Beck will be there October 7th. 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

Pretty fantastic that it's already hump day and back for Thursday in the morning starting at 6 here in the Zach Dillon Show. I'm trying to get you into Foster the People. So listen to me, 7:50, 8:50, and 9:50. We'll have those chances. And throughout the day, all this week, we're trying to get you into Foster the People on Cities 97.1. On a train.

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All in the next 10 minutes, you'll hear from Matchbox 20, Fall Out Boy, and right now it's One Republic. 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

right, Shannon O stepping in. Man, I know that football is really the reason why people get excited for fall, but what about the other competition shows? We got a couple of them starting up this month. More details on that coming up in 6 minutes.

0: Hey, it's Shannon. I know Adam Levine is getting ready to throw down on The Voice. He will be joined by Riley Green, Queen Latifah, and Kelly Clarkson September 21st. That kicks off. And then we got another competition show that's kicking up. This is why I love fall. Everybody can say football. This is it for me. Dancing with the Stars has a fantastic cast list this year. Julia Stiles, Jenna Dewan, and so many others. Season 35 premiering on September 15th on ABC and Disney+. So what are you most excited for when it comes to TV this fall? Let me know using the talkback feature.
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If you could choose any celebrity to be the officiant at your wedding, who would you choose? Hey, it's Shannon O. I feel like Taylor Swift and Travis Kelce had the perfect concept in mind when they asked Adam Sandler. But at the same time, I know his ceremony would be hilarious. It would be awesome and entertaining. But I'd be petrified that he'd roast me.

If you're trying to make dinner a little easy tonight, maybe pizza is the way to go. Hey, it's Shannon O on iHeart 2000s. But if you're doing pizza, you need to get it from a gas station. And I'm being 100% serious on that. I'll tell you why coming up in the next 10 minutes.

0: Hey, it's Shannon O. Trying to make dinner easy on you tonight. I'm curious, what is your go-to spot to order or take a pizza from? Eric, you said yours was Papa John's.
1: I love it, especially their Papadias.
0: Okay, I like it. Well, why not a gas station? And I'm being 100% serious about this. Casey's is quietly becoming a fan favorite because it's the fifth largest pizza seller in the nation, beating out Domino's, beating out Papa John's, Pizza Hut. Those all cost more than $20. What's the magic of Casey's is that a large pizza runs around $13.99. Who thought that 2026 would be the year of the gas station pizza?
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that she's been off the air for more than a week. Kelly Clarkson saying farewell to daytime talk show last week, Monday, so she could spend more time with her kids.

0: Did you know that you're actually in charge of our playlist?
1: I feel like you almost forget about that. All you need to do is hit that little red microphone to let me know what you want to hear. You can leave me a message with a song request, birthday shout out, whatever is on your mind.

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Tell you what it is coming up in 6 minutes.

0: do what it takes.
1: Are you the type of person that wants the stuff, like Monica and Chandler from Friends? Or are you the type of person that will put experiences on your birthday list and your Christmas list? Hey, it's Shannon O. I ask because this is the first year my husband has put on his birthday list a couples massage. And his birthday's tomorrow, so I'm very excited this weekend. I feel like it's my birthday as well because, well, I booked us a massage, of course. That's what he wanted.

it's Shannon O. This was the most streamed song for the summer of 2025. So what was the most streamed in the summer of 2026? I got that coming your way in the next 10 minutes.

0: it's Shannon O. What was your most listened to song all summer? I can tell you right now, the most streamed song belonged to Ariana Grande. Hate That I Made You Love Me. That was on number one on the global chart, and it earned more than 100 million monthly listeners as of August. Now, she shared the chart with quite a few others, including Ella Langley, Choosin' Texas. That obviously was a smash hit this summer. Sam Fender and Olivia Dean's collaboration, Rain Me In, and also Shakira and Burna Boy's Die Die because of the World Cup. I'm sure that that definitely contributed to its popularity. But Ariana Grande winning the most streamed song of the summer.
1: 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Oh.

0: what's up? It's Shannon. And oh, hope you're having a great week so far. I know, Justin, you said that you are because, well, football's back and you're going to be watching every single game this weekend.
1: Oh, I'm watching and I'm eating while I'm watching. And the only reason I looked at my phone is to look at scores from other games and check my fantasy football teams. So I'm all in.
0: Yeah, you're locked in for sure. Well, I hope you have fun this weekend. You got plenty of stuff to choose from.

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Not only did the NFL kick off last night, but we also have college football back in action. Who do you think is the most vulgar fan base in college football? I got that number one answer for you coming up in 6 minutes. Go.

0: tonight.
1: We are just cruising through the week. You know that? Hey, it's Shannon O. This is my reminder to you that you can still hold on to summer for a little bit longer because fall doesn't technically start until September 22nd, unless you love pumpkin spice lattes and apple picking and all that stuff. Then just go force. You just can't wear white after Labor Day. That's the word.

right, Shannon O. Just out of curiosity, what celebrity would you have officiate your wedding if you could choose? I mainly ask because Taylor Swift and Travis Kelce picked a prime person to do theirs. More on that's coming up in the next 10 minutes.

0: So New Heights is back on the iHeartRadio app. The boys are back in action making their podcast. This is the first time since Travis Kelce got married earlier this summer. And last week's episode, he went into detail about some of the specifics, particularly who officiated the wedding.
1: Special thank you to the Adam Sandler. For him to be up for getting ordained in the state of New York and marrying me and Taylor.
2: Yeah.
1: And the way he did it, in the very, you know, Sandman style, and giving us more than we could have ever imagined in that moment.
0: Now, if you want to hear a couple more details about their wedding, look up the New Heights podcast on the iHeartRadio app. Travis goes into detail about some other stuff, but I want to hear from you. If you could have one celebrity be the officiant for your wedding, who would you choose? Because Adam Sandler, pretty top tier.
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So I guess my relationship is doomed just because I don't have a fancy little nickname or pet name for my husband in my phone. Hey, it's Shannon O. I want to hear the most creative, most random names that you have saved in your contacts. It's coming up in 6 minutes.

I'm going to say it properly this time. Miley, because she dropped Cyrus, has a new album coming out September 18th called Bass Persuades. Hope you get a chance to listen to it. She's on with Party in the USA.

She had one of the biggest songs of the summer, and now she's got some adult money to spend. Hey, it's Shannon O. I'll share who that is and what she bought coming up in the next 10 minutes.

0: Kathy having some adult money to spend that she made on her own. Hey, my name is Shannon Oh. So when she came into some success with her music career, Boston being the smash hit that it was, she decided to treat herself and splurge a little on shoes.
1: I bought these Louis Vuitton heels, and I don't literally own any heels. This is like my first pair of heels that I bought myself.
0: I don't know that I'd go designer for my first pair of heels, but I mean, go big or go home. Louis Vuitton, that's impressive.
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I guess if you're planning on going to see this guy in concert in Las Vegas, he's actually banning phones, not because he's worried about, you know, shaky Instagram videos. He just wants you to have a good time and be focused on the show and not just watch it through a screen, which I can respect that. If you just let me take one video for my Instagram, because pics or it didn't happen, right?

It's crazy to think that nowadays you choose between a wedding and a new car. Hey, my name is Shannon O. The Knot came out with the average for a wedding. It's pretty steep. I'll get to the price tag coming up in 6 minutes.

0: $1,000, man. I really hope you love that person. Hey, it's Shannon O. That, according to The Knot, is what the average wedding costs in 2026. The biggest amount of that is going towards your venue and maybe your caterer. So what are some ways that you can actually save money on your wedding? Well, you can invite less people, obviously, but sometimes that's hard to do. You know, family gets offended easily. Or you can also have a wedding on a weekday, because that'll save you some coin. Josh, you said you're not big on that idea, though.
1: I mean, you're risking a lot of people not coming out to the wedding, and it defeats the whole purpose.
0: It's the same thing I've heard with, like, destination weddings can sometimes be actually more reasonable, but you're going to get less people there, so it's just really up to you to prioritize.
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lose it. That is the theme for our vacation days here at iHeartRadio. And if you're like me and you have to cram those vacation days into the last part of the year, I've got something you might want to consider using them.

0: Benson Boone, who's going to be part of our iHeartRadio Music Festival presented by Capital One. That's happening next weekend in Las Vegas already. And I was talking before how with iHeartRadio, we have a very generous vacation policy, but it's use it or lose it. So half of the time, I spend the last half of the year trying to cram dates into like, I don't know, trying to figure out where you're taking vacation. If that's you, next weekend, perfect time to take a couple of extra days, go out to Las Vegas. There are still some tickets available. AXS.com is where you can find them. And you're getting the cream of the crop when it comes to musicians. Benson Boone, like we already mentioned, Smashing Pumpkins, Snoop Dogg, Stella Lefty, Kenny Chesney, they're all going to be there and more. AXS.com. We'd love to see you out there.
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It is National TV Dinner Day, and all that reminds me of, do you remember kids' cuisines? I don't even know if they still make them. The little penguin on the front. Oh, those were a dream.

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Woke up and just double-checked the calendar. I had to make sure it was actually Thursday. Just off this week because of the long holiday weekend. So in most of our minds, it feels like it's just supposed to be Wednesday already. But love the fact that it's Thursday. And good morning to you after six now. This is the Zach Dillon Show. For just

0: Well, good morning to you. And happy Thursday, Cities 97.1. It's the Zach Dillon Show. A little bit chillier of a morning because last night it got down to 55 in the Twin Cities. Like double nickels already? I mean, it is like fall fast-tracking its way here. I mean, a perfect night last night would have been to have a bonfire because there was hardly any wind. And 55 is like, wow, it's, I mean, it was crisp. It was nice. Sunny today, high near 80. Hey, we got some great shows coming to the Armory that Cities 97.1 wants to welcome in. Like Lily Allen, that's going to be an awesome show. September 16th. That is, by the way, a week from yesterday. That show will be here at the Armory. And Foster the People later on this month, September 28th. You get all the complete details that we have up on our website of all the upcoming shows on the concert page at cities971.com. 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So what are you waiting for?
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According to the experts, we're probably spending too much time in the shower each day. If they got my son in this study, for sure. It's like 30 minutes, not even done yet. 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Hold on.

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Let's get you into the show. 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

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It's a week from tomorrow night, a week from Saturday night, both nights of our iHeartRadio Music Festival presented by Capital One in Vegas. 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You never know what happens in Vegas, right? It used to be what happens in Vegas stays in Vegas. Not no more. Disney Plus got it. Hulu as well. Limited tickets at AM.

0: Well, can you believe it's already Thursday? I love that. It's Cities 97.1. It's the Zach Dillon Show. And let's look at some of the things happening this weekend coming up. We're only a day away from Friday and then the weekend. So here's what you got. You got Defeat of Jesse James Days. That's at various locations throughout Northfield. That actually started yesterday. And it'll run through Sunday. And you can check that out free with food and drink available for purchase. Again, out in Northfield for that. Burnsville Festival and Fire Muster in Burnsville is happening this weekend. The Minnesota Renaissance Festival is happening through October 4th. So every weekend through October 4th, 9 a.m. to 7 p.m. out in Shakopee. You got Classic Car Nights at Burlington Station out in Two Harbors. So that will actually be tomorrow on September 11th. Freedom Fest is happening on Friday as well. That is at the United Heroes League in Hastings. Well, let's do one more. St. Paul Oktoberfest is happening in St. Paul, and that starts tomorrow. It'll also be it's tomorrow and Saturday, so you can look into those. A lot of variety in this weekend coming up now without the Minnesota State Fair. Cities 97.1.
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Okay, how about tickets for Foster the People on Cities 97.1? 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That'll come right to me. 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

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We get the countdown on. It's a week from tomorrow night, the first night of our iHeartRadio Music Festival, the most talked about music festival on the planet, presented by Capital One. 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

It's going to be a high of 80 today. We have to cherish any more 80-degree days that we get because, you know, it's moving south quicker than it is in Cities 97.1.

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Did you see that Trans-Siberian Orchestra announced their shows for 2026, the end of the year? Obviously, it's right around Christmas time typically, but we get it after Christmas this time. 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

0: Have an awesome rest of your Thursday. I promise you the first words out of my mouth tomorrow are going to be TGIF, because these short weeks sometimes feel like forever. And a lot of places you have to get your 5 days worth of work in 4 days. You know, but hey, we got to not work on Monday, right? It's like, I don't know. Sometimes, I know this may sound crazy, but I know you've thought about this too, depending on the workload at your work. Sometimes it's easier just to work the day than to have it off and to stress the other 4 days. Now, not always, but sometimes. Okay, time for tickets. Let's try to get you to Foster the People at the Armory on September 28th. Talk back this keyword to me in the iHeartRadio app. You hit the red microphone button and talk back the keyword cloud. Cloud is the keyword. That is how you can win this hour for Foster the People. And good luck. Let's do the feel good story of the day here on the radio. And it is all brought to you by your home improvement company. Rock climber Jacob Gregory got himself into a bit of trouble. Now, you know, this doesn't turn bad because it's a feel good story of the day, but not to, ruin the story already, but he got in a bit of trouble, this rock climber in North Carolina on Short Off Mountain. No idea where that is, but he fell 20 feet and he was injured in a remote gorge that they have there. A radio call went out to emergency crews down below, and volunteer EMT Will Sopper is his name, jumped into action, sprinted a mile and a half up a steep 1,000-foot elevation climb. I mean, this guy must be in some serious shape. While hauling bags of blood for a life-saving transfusion, Will hauled the heavy gear up the mountain without taking a single break. Time was of the essence here. He reached the remote spot in just 31 minutes. There he successfully delivered the blood and helped stabilize Jacob before he was airlifted to a hospital for further care. Will was relieved that Jacob had the chance to rebound from his injuries and also hopes his adventure inspires others to help. He said, if you hear this and thought, I want to help, please contact your local rescue squad or search and rescue team. And what a cool story that is. Right place at the right time. Because when you're in some of those remote places, like, it's kind of like a tree falling in the woods. Like, you never know what happened. Like, no one will ever know you're there. And thankfully, someone was there. It didn't take them too long to get there. And rock climber Jacob Gregory was okay. But wow, that you see, it was very close to not being a feel-good story of the day. Very close to being a somber story. Have a great rest of your Thursday. Back for a Friday. Yay. That's in the morning on Cities 97.1. Have a great day.
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City's 97.1. There's a rumor that Lady Gaga got married to Michael Polanski. They got secretly married, maybe eloped. Have you heard anything? 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Hope you're having a great Thursday.

Miles Smith here on Cities 97.1. Hey, Alex Warren fans, I just wanted to give you a heads up about this. Alex Warren in the box. We ask him all sorts of personal questions, talk to him about his newest project album, Wild Child, and you can check it out on the iHeartRadio YouTube page.

Well, this is exciting. Tomorrow is Friday, and that's when I'll talk to you back here on the radio. It's also the 25th anniversary of 9/11. Can you believe it was 25 years ago? 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

now say raising kids requires more help than past generations. So parents, people are saying, yeah, it does take a village to raise kids for sure. Hey, I would love to give you some tickets to see Foster the People at the Armory. You're going to be playing the 28th. I'm going to give you the keyword to win those tickets in about 5 minutes.

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Hey, it's Delayma. Thanks so much for having us on. 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Maybe somebody has a birthday in the office. Let us give them a shout out.

Well, this is exciting. Tomorrow is Friday, and that's when I'll talk to you back here on the radio. It's also the 25th anniversary of 9/11. Can you believe it was 25 years ago? 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

0: I want to get you to Foster the People. The show's going to be on the 28th at the Armory, and I'm going to give you a keyword to win in about 5 minutes.
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John Legend. By the way, he just revealed he's been working on some new music, so I can't wait to hear something new from John. Hey, it's Delana City's 97.1.

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City's 97.1. I got to give a shout out to my friend Todd. We had a birthday party for another friend the other night, and he made pizzas on like cast iron, and they were so good. Todd, thank you. They were so yummy.

How would you like to go see Foster the People in concert at the Armory on the 28th? Because I'm going to give you a keyword to win during this commercial free workday lunch. I'll hook you up in about 5 minutes with that keyword.

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Are you ready for the keyword to win some Foster the People tickets? Just open up the free iHeartRadio app, tap the red talkback mic, and say cherry. That's your keyword this hour to grab some tickets to see Foster the People at the Armory on the 28th. Good luck.

Vikings taking on the Packers on Sunday. And so where do Vikings fans rate? Where is our range when it comes to having fun at U.S. Bank Stadium? So we're mid-range. Yes. So you can enjoy a great atmosphere without paying a top-tier NFL price. So that's good, right? Okay, that's good. Here's Tame Impala, Dracula.

City's 97.1. Did you see that if you are a Hello Kitty fan, the Hello Kitty Cafe truck's making a stop at Rosedale Center on Saturday? Yes, and you can get some exclusive merch. It's fun. Here's Vance Joy.

Well, this is exciting. Tomorrow is Friday, and that's when I'll talk to you back here on the radio. It's also the 25th anniversary of 9/11. Can you believe it was 25 years ago? 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We'll, of course, hit on that tomorrow. 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Always

0: If you're looking for something fun to do this weekend, tomorrow through Sunday, it's the Taste of Greece. It is back at St. Mary's Greek Orthodox Church. Want to check it out?
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So the Vikings officially did sign veteran safety Harrison Smith earlier this week, and coming back for his 15th NFL season, all with the Vikings.

City's 97.1. Hey, it's Delana. Thanks for hanging out with me on your Thursday. Tomorrow's Friday. And there's so much to do this weekend. 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

I guess Alex Warren got a billboard of his wife and posted it right in front of Madison Square Garden. And she looks like she's sleeping, and she looked kind of upset about it. It was actually hilarious. It's on his Instagram now. Here's Third Eye Blind, Sippy Charm Life.

Harry Styles may be taking a long break after this next tour. So he's doing Madison Square Garden in New York City right now. Then he just announced today he's doing Phoenix, Dallas, LA, Toronto, Atlanta, and Chicago, and a bunch of European cities that you probably are going to already go to. Yeah, this has got announced today. It's Cities 97.1.

More tickets to go see Foster the People. They're coming through. They're going to be at the Armory at 2:50 today. Here's Imagine Dragons, Whatever It Takes on Cities 97.1.

0: what it takes.
1: Well, this is exciting. Tomorrow is Friday, and that's when I'll talk to you back here on the radio. It's also the 25th anniversary of 9/11. 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

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It's art. This hour's keyword is art. Good luck.

Did AJR like break up? I every time I see them, it's only two of them now. Like there's a brother missing. I don't know. Here's Bang now on Cities 97.1. We are uniquely Twin Cities.

The Today Show is giving away Harry Styles tickets to the fan with the most creative poster. This is hilarious. I feel like this is something KDWB used to do like back in the day. But anyways, you can win tickets to a show at Madison Square Garden. 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

0: old.
1: Well, this is exciting. 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

97 minutes commercial free right now on Cities 97.1. So Tame Impala in talks with possibly headlining Coachella next year. That'll be kind of wild. I think they'd be great. Or he would be great. It's actually one person. Here's Dracula now on Cities 97.1.

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It's going to be at this year's iHeartRadio Music Festival in Vegas with Benson Boone. It's Goo Goo Dolls. This is Sly.

So now they're saying a new study suggests that knowing your way around a wine list may have more to do with brain power than drinking habits. That means you're smart, I guess. I'm not good with the wine. I'll take Boone's Farm here. Creed and Higher, Cities 97.1.

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Well, this is exciting. Tomorrow is Friday, and that's when I'll talk to you back here on the radio. It's also the 25th anniversary of 9/11. Can you believe it was 25 years ago? 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We'll, of course, hit on that tomorrow. 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

Did you see Alex Warren fell at one of his shows? I guess this happened in Australia, but I mean, he's okay, but it looked like he broke his leg. It did not look good, but he's okay. Alex Warren, Ordinary's on Cities 97.1. They say

One Republic became One Republic. They were a city's original. 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

Generation Gap takes flight. This is kind of funny. It's Cities 97.1. This girl posted a video of like what boomers are like on planes, talking a lot. Then Gen X is sleeping. Millennials are like putting in their AirPods. And apparently Gen Alpha is like asking, are we there yet? Gen Z apparently is just like not even paying attention. They're just doing selfies of themselves on the plane, which is hilarious. Oasis Wonderwall is on right now.

What are you going to be for Halloween? I don't know, but the Goodyear blimp apparently is super popular this year, which is kind of interesting. Spirit Halloween's reporting that people are getting the Goodyear blimp costume. Why is that popular right now? That's interesting. Cranberry Zombies on Cities 97.1. I don't know. That's weird. I think I'm going to be Ozempic.

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You want to hear something? 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Tap the red microphone, make a request, and make it your number one preset on the iHeartRadio app while you're there.

Well, this is exciting. Tomorrow is Friday, and that's when I'll talk to you back here on the radio. It's also the 25th anniversary of 9/11. Can you believe it was 25 years ago? Our life, how we knew it, changed. We'll, of course, hit on that tomorrow. We've got more chances for those Foster the People tickets at 750, 850, and 952. It's the Zach Dillon Show. It starts at 6 Friday morning on Cities 97.1.

City's 97.1. About half Americans would overpay to live in a safe gated community. Really? Like, I mean, you can like jump over the gates, but apparently people would pay a lot more money for that. That's interesting. 21 Pilots and Stressed Out.

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Going to be at the Armory on September 28th. You just click that red talkback button and tell me this hour's keyword is snow. This hour's keyword is snow. I don't want to see any snow anytime soon. Good luck and thanks for listening to Cities 97.1.

97.1 Uniquely Twin Cities. All right, here's who's going to be on SNL. It starts on September 26th. Looks like Cat's Eye will be on, the musical guest. Turnstile will be on October 3rd. And looks like Gracie Abrams will be on October 31st. So lots of artists coming up this season. Here's Sugar Ray and Someday.

Well, this is exciting. Tomorrow is Friday, and that's when I'll talk to you back here on the radio. It's also the 25th anniversary of 9/11. Can you believe it was 25 years ago? Our life, how we knew it changed. We'll, of course, hit on that tomorrow. We got more chances for those Foster the People tickets at 750, 850, and 952. It's the Zach Dillon Show. It starts at 6 Friday morning on Cities 97.1.

lessons I've learned. I really want to get the folding iPhone just so I could, you know, act all cool around my friends. But I didn't realize the price starts at almost $2,000, like literally at $2,000. And I think the one I want is almost $3,000. So I think I'm just going to get a regular iPhone. I'm going to have to pass on this one, guys. It's not worth it. It's Post Malone in Circles on Cities 97.1.

0: 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Coming up next, I got some Bruno Mars, and we'll get on Nickelback, too. You know what? I'm hearing rumors they may be doing some shows, and that would be kind of cool to see Nickelback again. They can bring back all that pyro stuff that they had. That was pretty wild back in the day.
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3: I'm meteorologist Mace Michaels. Tonight, a mostly clear sky, a low in the mid-60s. Sunshine to start tomorrow, then increasing clouds, a high in the mid-80s, and a little breezy. Showers and...
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